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with the bass. Pajamas live in effect, and I don't waste time. On the mic with a dope rhyme. 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And I'm here to combine beats and lyrics to make you shake your pants, take a chance. 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It's your world, and I'm just a squirrel. 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

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And now I spend my nighttime sleeping alone in bed by the phone. So why don't you call me? So why don't you?